Water shapes its course according to the nature of the ground over which it flows. The soldier works out his victory in relation to the foe whom he is facing. Therefore, just as water retains no constant shape, in warfare, there are no constant conditions.

Okay, now everybody, cut the paper with your scissors. Take the stone and crush the scissors. And now, take what's left of your piece of paper.

that they are seriously ill, a baby going crazy. Have these or similar negative or catastrophic thoughts. When the panic attack is over, these thoughts may be embarrassing or irrational, but at the time they are very real and so strong that they may create a niggly worry in the mind, which in turn can create further anxiety. It is the fear of the fear of the news. This is the anxiety which begins a vicious It is important to address and challenge anxieties by paying attention to what you think.

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I'm fucking deformed. Fuck you! Fuck you! Oh!

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The soldier works out his victory in relation to the foe whom he is facing. Therefore, just as water retains no constant shape, in warfare, there are no constant conditions.

0: 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Come back. Come back when you're a little Vamboil.
1: Rope? Bombs?
0: What? Sorry, Link. I can't give credit.
1: Vamboil.

they bring on tough support for each other around to the U.S. Open and San Francisco Olympic Club playing club this weekend for the world's best in club. In short, he's the stag's leader and added to his lead, birdie in the first 3 holes, Stewart holding on to the lead at 6 under par. He got from 4.

0: Nice cock, bro. 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Perfect length. A nice 80-degree angle. I rate it a 8.5 out of 10. 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

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How we planning on going out to generate from the PlayStation generation. Face death with elation. Stay fucking running my mouth. Well aware that the oxygen is running out. Shut up, pussy niggas chasing numbers, pointing them out. Liar ass colonizer trading.